0: Israeli forces of killing, starvation, and attempted displacement,
1: as well as a genocidal war that has created an unprecedented humanitarian catastrophe.
0: His message on video denied a visa to appear in person. The AI race, part of the focus at a White House summit between President Trump and China's President Xi, who says both countries have a responsibility to manage AI for good
2: and ensure that the development of AI is always under human control and serves the well-being of the people.
0: President Xi acknowledging competition, but saying there are more reasons to cooperate.
3: The decisions we make in these areas today can promote peace and prosperity for decades and decades to come.
0: Some in Congress, including Republicans, argue a red carpet welcome is too much, given a wide variety of concerns about China's activities. Headwinds in a Senate hearing for FDA Commissioner nominee Dr. Heidi Overton.
4: You are behind the president in the Oval Office when he signed an executive order to break up the vaccine schedule into more doses, completely ignoring the reality of families today struggling to make life affordable.
0: Republican Senator Bill Cassidy chairs the panel. Overton offered support for the safety of long-established vaccines during the hearing. 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
2: The current Sun City Center temperature is 80 easy listening degrees.

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Please be careful on the phone. There's the romantic fraud scheme. There's also one where a grandchild may call and say that they're in trouble and you need to send money. But please beware. Hot, you get in trouble, go to the FTC.gov website. 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And the National Fraud Elder Hotline is 1-833-FRAUD-11. That's 1-833-372-8311. Once again, that number is 1-833-372-8311. And AARP is available. They have a Fraud Watch Network, and that website is www.aarp.org/Fraud Watch Network. Once again, trust but verify, as Deputy Jeff Mary would say. 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
1: Out the red carpet. I'm Lisa Lacerra, Fox News. China's President Xi Jinping has arrived at the White House for a state dinner in his honor after talks this afternoon with President Trump.
2: The two world leaders, they spent a lot of time in an in-depth conversation inside the Oval Office, then moved over to the Cabinet Room. One big topic, artificial intelligence. China's trying to catch up with the U.S., and President Trump says he wants U.S. companies to maintain their lead. Now, we're expecting an announcement about a direct AI hotline between the U.S. and China. The U.S. Trade Representative Jamison Greer says there's internal discussions now, and they're debating what could be revealed over that hotline because of national security. China experts cautious about the deliverables.
1: Fox Business's Edward Lawrence at the White House. Israeli Prime Minister Benjamin Netanyahu striking a defiant tone as he addressed the U.N. General Assembly this afternoon, speaking about his decision to launch strikes against Iran.
3: It was one of the easiest decisions I've ever had to make as Prime Minister. Because if we hadn't done it, we'd all be dead.
1: Netanyahu thanked President Trump for his support during the Iran conflict. He also called out New York City Mayor Zohran Mamdani, who has called him a war criminal responsible for genocide. Netanyahu said Jews in New York City feel unsafe since Mamdani took office. Mamdani fired back, saying Netanyahu used his speech to perpetuate

0: Wait, baseless lies. A man who was shot in the attempt on President Trump's life during a rally in Butler, Pennsylvania in 2024 has died. James Copenhaver was in the bleachers during the rally when a 20-year-old man opened fire from a nearby building. He was hit in the arm and abdomen, which left him with lingering injuries. Two other attendees were also shot. One man died. President Trump was grazed in the ear. Forecasters say a powerful nor'easter is threatening millions from Virginia to Massachusetts, causing coastal flooding and dangerous surf.
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1: Rolling out the red carpet, I'm Lisa Lacerra, Fox News. China's President Xi Jinping has arrived at the White House for a state dinner in his honor after talks this afternoon with President Trump.
2: The two world leaders, they spent a lot of time in an in-depth conversation inside the Oval Office, then moved over to the Cabinet Room. One big topic, artificial intelligence. China's trying to catch up with the U.S., and President Trump says he wants U.S. companies to maintain their lead. Now, we're expecting an announcement about a direct AI hotline between the U.S. and China. The U.S. Trade Representative Jamison Greer says there's internal discussions now and they're debating what could be revealed over that hotline because of national security. China experts cautious about the deliverables.
1: Fox Business's Edward Lawrence at the White House. Israeli Prime Minister Benjamin Netanyahu striking a defiant tone as he addressed the U.N. General Assembly this afternoon, speaking about his decision to launch strikes against Iran.
3: It was one of the easiest decisions I've ever had to make as Prime Minister. Because if we hadn't done it, we'd all be dead.
1: Netanyahu thanked President Trump for his support during the Iran conflict. He also called out New York City Mayor Zohran Mamdani, who has called him a war criminal responsible for genocide. Netanyahu said Jews in New York City feel unsafe since Mamdani took office. Mamdani fired back, saying Netanyahu used his speech to perpetuate baseless lies. A man who was shot in the attempt on President Trump's life during a rally in Butler, Pennsylvania in 2024 has died. James Copenhaver was in the bleachers during the rally when a 20-year-old man opened fire from a nearby building. He was hit in the arm and abdomen, which left him with lingering injuries. Two other attendees were also shot. One man died. President Trump was grazed in the ear. Forecasters say a powerful nor'easter is threatening millions from Virginia to Massachusetts, causing coastal flooding and dangerous surf.
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My name is Hal, and I'd like to tell you about a show here on Sun Radio. It's called Doo Wop and More. You'll hear artists like The Crests, The Belmonts, Frankie Lyman and The Teenagers, Little Anthony and The Imperials, The Five Satins, The Marcells, The Elegants, also even more from Elvis, Connie Francis, Brenda Lee, Chuck Berry, Ricky Nelson, Bobby Rydell, and a whole lot more from the first decade of rock and roll. So dust off the poodle skirts, the white bucks, the hula hoops, and join us Fridays from 4 until 6 p.m. It's Doo Wop and More, right here on Sun Radio 96.3 FM.

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1: Rolling out the red carpet, I'm Lisa LaSera, Fox News. China's President Xi Jinping has arrived at the White House for a state dinner in his honor after talks this afternoon with President Trump.
2: The two world leaders, they spent a lot of time in an in-depth conversation inside the Oval Office, then moved over to the Cabinet Room. One big topic, artificial intelligence. China's trying to catch up with the U.S., and President Trump says he wants U.S. companies to maintain their lead. Now, we're expecting an announcement about a direct AI hotline between the U.S. and China. The U.S. Trade Representative Jamison Greer says there's internal discussions now and they're debating what could be revealed over that hotline because of national security. China experts cautious about the deliverables.
1: Fox Business's Edward Lawrence at the White House. Israeli Prime Minister Benjamin Netanyahu striking a defiant tone as he addressed the U.N. General Assembly this afternoon, speaking about his decision to launch strikes against Iran.
3: It was one of the easiest decisions I've ever had to make as prime minister. Because if we hadn't done it, we'd all be dead.
1: Netanyahu thanked President Trump for his support during the Iran conflict. He also called out New York City Mayor Zohran Mamdani, who has called him a war criminal responsible for genocide. Netanyahu said Jews in New York City feel unsafe since Mamdani took office. Mamdani fired back, saying Netanyahu used his speech to perpetuate baseless lies. A man who was shot in the attempt on President Trump's life during a rally in Butler, Pennsylvania in 2024 has died. James Copenhaver was in the bleachers during the rally when a 20-year-old man opened fire from a nearby building. He was hit in the arm and abdomen, which left him with lingering injuries. Two other attendees were also shot. One man died. President Trump was grazed in the ear. Forecasters say a powerful nor'easter is threatening millions from Virginia to Massachusetts, causing coastal flooding and dangerous surf.
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1: Off for the leader of China. I'm Lisa Lucera, Fox News. President Trump hosting Chinese President Xi Jinping at a White House state dinner.
2: As the leaders of our two nations, President Xi and I both understand that we represent different systems, but the ties between our people endure.
1: The dinner, after hours of meetings where the two were expected to speak about artificial intelligence and security issues, the president gave Xi a gift of a bald eagle statue made by an American artist. Israeli Prime Minister Benjamin Netanyahu delivering a fiery speech at the UN General Assembly, where he singled out the mayor of New York City.
3: Prime Minister Netanyahu's words to New York City Mayor Zohran Mamdani, whom he called anti-Semitic.
4: Shame on you.
3: Mamdani threatened to have Netanyahu arrested as a war criminal if he set foot in New York. Mamdani backed off, saying the city couldn't legally do it. Netanyahu responded, saying the intel he's gotten is that since Mamdani's election nearly a year ago,
4: many Jews no longer feel safe in New York. They talk to me.
3: Netanyahu said Israel didn't commit genocide, as Mamdani has said, but prevented it, claiming
4: that's exactly what Mr. Mamdani's Hamas buddies would have done to us.
3: This week, Mayor Mamdani, in a press conference, called Netanyahu an architect of genocide.
1: Fox's Grinnell Scott, in a statement, Mamdani saying Netanyahu used his speech to repeat baseless lies meant to sanitize his genocide of Palestinians. In Iran, war powers resolution stalls in the Senate.
5: Four Senate Republicans joined most Democrats on a war powers resolution that aims to end military action against Iran. But the measure fell short of an outright majority, failing to advance 49-50. Virginia Democrat Tim Kaine pushed the resolution, the 14th war powers vote in the Senate since airstrikes began on February 28.
1: Fox's Jared Halpern at the White House. 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

The Sun City Center swim dancers are preparing for their next performance with the Sun Coast Waterworks in Palm Harbor. Synchronized swimmers will perform at the annual Synchro Bells show on October the 4th in Palm Harbor. The group is welcoming new members, and they encourage anyone who has an interest in synchronized swimming to learn about it and check it out with the swim dancers. If you'd like to participate, you can attend a practice. They are held in the lap pool Mondays and Wednesdays from 7 till 8:30 p.m. and Fridays from 7:30 a.m. till 9 a.m. Participants are asked to wear your swimsuit, bring a towel. The swim dancers welcome swimmers of all experience levels who are interested in learning synchronized swimming in a modern, supportive environment. For more information, contact Maria Hodge at 856-981-9992, 856-981-9992. 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
1: Wrapping up high stakes meetings. I'm Sue Guzman, Fox News. President Trump touting harmony and success while hosting a White House state dinner for China's leader tonight.
2: President Trump gifting Chinese President Xi Jinping an American Eagle statue during a state dinner.
3: I'd like to raise a glass and propose a toast to President Xi, Madam Peng, and the long relationship between China and America that has bridged thousands of miles and spanned hundreds of years.
2: The Chinese leader thanking President Trump for the gracious hospitality, saying the two had a frank and in-depth exchange. President Xi adding the two nations should explore a new approach for major countries to get along well with each other. The two discussing a range of topics earlier in the day, including the Middle East and Ukraine. Kristen Goodwin, Fox News.
1: China gifting the U.S. two giant pandas. Iranian President Masoud Pezeshkian sitting for an exclusive interview with Fox's special report with Brett Baer. He's Fox's Trey Yates.
4: Iranian President Masoud Pezeshkian conceded in that interview to Fox News that ultimately the Iranian economy is suffering. And they spoke about some of the military issues and also the ongoing sanctions against Iran. But he said they will resist no matter what until the end. And when you think back to the comments that Pezeshkian made in March, he said the Iranian economy could collapse in a matter of weeks. Well, it's been months since then, heavier sanctions and a renewed naval blockade of Iranian ports. And we know that inflation is rapidly rising inside of Iran, and the currency is weakening more than 2 million Iranian rial to a single U.S. dollar.
1: And senators narrowly rejecting a war powers resolution Thursday afternoon. The vote was the 14th time the Senate sought to halt President Trump's military action in Iran. The resolution's not legally binding, but are a statement from Congress. America's.
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2: 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The current temperature is 74 degrees here at Sun Radio.

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The Chair Volleyball Club is meeting at Community Hall, 1910 South Pebble Beach Boulevard in Room 4 from 5 till 7 p.m. on Wednesdays and Sundays from 1 until 3 p.m. The club is open to Sun City Center residents and Kings Point residents with a gold card. 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

0: Xi Jinping an American Eagle statue during a state dinner.
1: I'd like to raise a glass and propose a toast to President Xi, Madam Peng, and the long relationship between China and America that has bridged thousands of miles and spanned hundreds of years.
0: The Chinese leader thanking President Trump for the gracious hospitality, saying the two had a frank and in-depth exchange. President Xi adding the two nations should explore a new approach for major countries to get along well with each other. The two discussing a range of topics earlier in the day, including the Middle East and Ukraine. Kristen Goodwin, Fox News.
2: China gifting the U.S. two giant pandas. Iranian President Masoud Pezeshkian sitting for an exclusive interview with Fox's special report with Brett Baer. He's Fox's Trey Yates.
3: Iranian President Masoud Pezeshkian conceded in that interview to Fox News that ultimately the Iranian economy is suffering. And they spoke about some of the military issues and also the ongoing sanctions against Iran. But he said they will resist no matter what until the end. And when you think back to the comments that Pezeshkian made in March, he said the Iranian economy could collapse in a matter of weeks. Well, it's been months since then, heavier sanctions and a renewed naval blockade of Iranian ports. And we know that inflation is rapidly rising inside of Iran, and the currency is weakening more than 2 million Iranian rial to a single U.S. dollar.
2: And senators narrowly rejecting a war powers resolution Thursday afternoon. The vote was the 14th time the Senate sought to halt President Trump's military action in Iran. The resolution's not legally binding, but are a statement from Congress. America's
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2: 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The current temperature is 74 degrees here at Sun Radio.

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1: Wrapping up high-stakes meetings, I'm Sue Guzman, Fox News. President Trump touting harmony and success while hosting a White House state dinner for China's leader tonight.
2: President Trump gifting Chinese President Xi Jinping an American Eagle statue during a state dinner.
3: I'd like to raise a glass and propose a toast to President Xi, Madam Peng, and the long relationship between China and America that has bridged

0: Exclusive interview with Fox's special report with Brett Baer. He's Fox's Trey Yanks.
1: Iranian President Masoud Pezeshkian conceded in that interview to Fox News that ultimately the Iranian economy is suffering. And they spoke about some of the military issues and also the ongoing sanctions against Iran. But he said they will resist no matter what until the end. And when you think back to the comments that Pezeshkian made in March, he said the Iranian economy could collapse in a matter of weeks. Well, it's been months since then. Heavier sanctions and a renewed naval blockade of Iranian ports. And we know that inflation is rapidly rising inside of Iran, and the currency is weakening, more than 2 million Iranian rial to a single U.S. dollar.
0: And senators narrowly rejecting a war powers resolution Thursday afternoon. The vote was the 14th time the Senate sought to halt President Trump's military action in Iran. The resolution's not legally binding, but are a statement from Congress. America's...
2: It's time.

0: I'm sorry, we don't have an ambulance available.
1: Nobody wants to hear or say those words. But at Sun City Center Emergency Squad, we've come to realize that the shortage of volunteers is happening more frequently. This is Robin Watt with the Emergency Squad. Technically, we always have an ambulance available, but those ambulances don't roll without trained volunteers. The Emergency Squad has been serving our residents for almost 60 years, and we have always been free in everything we do for the community. And we are free because we are all volunteer. The long-term sustainability of our organization depends on getting people who want to contribute to the well-being of their community, who want to help others, and who thrive on the satisfaction and reward of knowing that you've made someone's day much better because you've volunteered. Do you think you're too old? Our average age is 73. Don't have medical training? We train for all our volunteer positions. Too busy with other things? We only ask one shift every 8 days. Don't live in Sun City Center? You don't have to. We've had volunteers travel as far as from Orlando or Venice, Florida. Please consider giving your time. Without you, our services and our time in the community may not last. If you're interested, please give Chris McCann a call. She's our Assistant Chief of Human Resources, and her phone number is 813-434-4184. And thank you.
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2: The current Sun Radio temperature is 72 degrees.

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1: Wrapping up high-stakes meetings, I'm Sue Guzman, Fox News. President Trump touting harmony and success while hosting a White House state dinner for China's leader tonight.
2: President Trump gifting Chinese President Xi Jinping an American Eagle statue during a state dinner.
3: I'd like to raise a glass and propose a toast to President Xi, Madam Peng, and the long relationship between China and America that has bridged thousands of miles and spanned hundreds of years.
2: The Chinese leader thanking President Trump for the gracious hospitality, saying the two had a frank and in-depth exchange. President Xi adding the two nations should explore a new approach for major countries to get along well with each other. The two discussing a range of topics earlier in the day, including the Middle East and Ukraine. Kristen Goodwin, Fox News.
1: China gifting the U.S. two giant pandas. Iranian President Masoud Pezeshkian sitting for an exclusive interview with Fox's special report with Brett Baer. He's Fox's Trey Yang.
4: Iranian President Masoud Pezeshkian conceded in that interview to Fox News that ultimately the Iranian economy is suffering. And they spoke about some of the military issues and also

0: postpone the vote was the 14th time the Senate sought to halt President Trump's military action in Iran. The resolution's not legally binding, but are a statement from Congress. America's
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2: 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The current temperature is 71 degrees.

The United Methodist Church of Sun City Center, 1971 Haverford Avenue, is pleased to present a special piano and trumpet recital on Sunday, September 20th at 3 p.m. at the church. Dr. Andre Mutt on piano and Andrew Langham on the trumpet. They will be performing a program entitled Songs of Travel, including works by Bach, Irving Berlin, and many others. Tickets are $15 in advance, also $15 at the door. Available at the Pages of Life bookstore Monday through Thursday from 10 to 2, Sundays 9:30 to 12:30, and at the church office Monday through Thursday from 8:30 a.m. until 4 p.m. Or visit lovethelight.org. 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And for information about this and other concerts and recitals at the church, you can contact Steve Crow, Concert Series Coordinator, at 949-842-9616. 949-842-9616. 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

0: The GFWC Sun City Center Women's Club, a 501c3 organization, will hold an afternoon of fun and live music by well-known entertainer Aaron Abu, Friday, October 30th from 4 until 5:30 p.m. at Community Hall, 1910 South Pebble Beach Boulevard. Doors will open at 3 p.m. for a silent auction, sponsor tables, additional entertainment, a dessert bar, and you can also bring your own beverages and snacks. All proceeds will benefit numerous local charities, including Tunnel to Towers in Bradenton, the Why Mama Food Pantry, the Hope Fund, Meals on Wheels of Sun City Center, and the Campaign Against Human Trafficking South Shore. Aaron Abu is known for his saxophone performances blending soul and inspiration. He was recognized as 2025 World Entertainer Award winner. Tickets are $25 and can be purchased cash or check payable to the GFWC SCC Women's Club. And you can mail them to P.O. 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Or, for more information, you can contact the SCC Women's Club or Shauna at 302-740-4098, 302.
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2: It concludes. I'm Sue Guzman, Fox News. President Trump and the leader of China wrapping up a long day of meetings with a formal state dinner Thursday night.
3: Chinese President Xi Jinping was greeted with military bands, a troop review, and flyover as he and his wife arrived here for a state visit hosted by the First Lady and President Trump.
4: Remarkably, this is our first time meeting together here at the White House. And as President Xi has already seen, a lot has changed since he was last here.
3: The president toured the South Lawn with Xi, showing off a new Marine One helipad.
4: He's an expert on stone, aside from many other things, and he loves good granite.
3: During an Oval Office meeting, the two leaders were expected to discuss tariffs and trade, the wars in Ukraine and Iran, and artificial intelligence, dubbed by President Trump as super intelligence.
2: Fox's Jared Halpern. Israeli Prime Minister Benjamin Netanyahu delivering a fiery speech at the UN General Assembly Thursday, and he singled out the mayor of New York City. Here's Fox's Chandley Painter.
5: Dozens of diplomats did not stick around to hear what the Israeli prime minister had to say. Netanyahu calling them out for the show of defiance and defending Israel's military action against Iran.
6: If there are any other moral cowards, devastating Iran's nuclear facilities was hard. But for me, it was one of the easiest decisions.
5: Outside the UN, the NYPD says officers arrested at least 100 protesters who were blocking traffic and refusing to disperse.
2: Senators narrowly rejecting a war powers resolution Thursday afternoon. The vote, the 14th time the Senate sought to end President Trump's military action in Iran. And millions from Virginia to Massachusetts in the path of a nor'easter. Weekend storm expected to bring 60-mile-an-hour winds, heavy rain, and coastal flooding. And Nolo's now a hurricane in the Pacific, taking aim at Hawaii. 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
2: 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The current temperature is 71 degrees.

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1: The visit concludes. I'm Sue Guzman, Fox News. President Trump and the leader of China wrapping up a long day of meetings with a formal state dinner Thursday night.
2: Chinese President Xi Jinping was greeted with military bands, a troop review, and flyover as he and his wife arrived here for a state visit hosted by the First Lady and President Trump.
3: Remarkably, this is our first time meeting together here at the White House. And as President Xi has already seen, a lot has changed since he was last here.
2: The president toured the South Lawn with Xi, showing off a new Marine One helipad.
4: He's an expert on stone, aside from many other things, and he loves good granite.
2: During an Oval Office meeting, the two leaders were expected to discuss tariffs and trade, the wars in Ukraine and Iran, and artificial intelligence, dubbed by President Trump as super intelligence.
1: Fox's Jared Halpern. Israeli Prime Minister Benjamin Netanyahu delivering a fiery speech at the UN General Assembly Thursday, and he singled out the mayor of New York City. Here's Fox's Chandley Painter.
5: Dozens of diplomats did not stick around to hear what the Israeli prime minister had to say. Netanyahu calling them out for the show of defiance and defending Israel's military action against Iran.
6: If there are any other moral cowards, devastating Iran's nuclear facilities was hard. But for me, it was one of the easiest decisions.
5: Outside the UN, the NYPD says officers arrested at least 100 protesters who were blocking traffic and refusing to disperse.
1: Senators narrowly rejecting a war powers resolution Thursday afternoon. The vote, the 14th time the Senate sought to end President Trump's military action in Iran. And millions from Virginia to Massachusetts in the path of a nor'easter. Weekend storm expected to bring 60-mile-an-hour winds, heavy rain, and coastal flooding. The NOLOs, now a hurricane in the Pacific, taking aim at Hawaii. 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
2: 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The current temperature is 71 degrees.

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That's from 2 until 4 p.m. at Creason Hall at the United Methodist Church, 1971 Haverford Avenue. 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
1: It concludes. I'm Sue Guzman, Fox News. President Trump and the leader of China wrapping up a long day of meetings with a formal state dinner Thursday night.
2: Chinese President Xi Jinping was greeted with military bands, a troop review, and flyover as he and his wife arrived here for a state visit hosted by the First Lady and President Trump.
3: Remarkably, this is our first time meeting together here at the White House. And as President Xi has already seen, a lot has changed since he was last here.
2: The president toured the South Lawn with Xi, showing off a new Marine One helipad.
4: He's an expert on stone, aside from many other things, and he loves good granite.
2: During an Oval Office meeting, the two leaders were expected to discuss tariffs and trade, the wars in Ukraine and Iran, and artificial intelligence, dubbed by President Trump as super intelligence.
1: Fox's Jared Halpern. Israeli Prime Minister Benjamin Netanyahu delivering a fiery speech at the UN General Assembly Thursday, and he singled out the mayor of New York City. Here's Fox's Chandley Painter.
5: Dozens of diplomats did not stick around to hear what the Israeli prime minister had to say. Netanyahu calling them out for the show of defiance and defending Israel's military action against Iran.
6: If there are any other moral cowards, devastating Iran's nuclear facilities was hard. But for me, it was one of the easiest decisions.
5: Outside the UN, the NYPD says officers arrested at least 100 protesters who were blocking traffic and refusing to disperse.
1: Senators narrowly rejecting a war powers resolution Thursday afternoon. The vote, the 14th time the Senate sought to end President Trump's military action in Iran. And millions from Virginia to Massachusetts in the path of a nor'easter. Weekend storm expected to bring 60-mile-an-hour winds, heavy rain, and coastal flooding. The NOLO's now a hurricane in the Pacific, taking aim at Hawaii. America's
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We are radio. It's 7:05. Good morning. And I wish I could do my show outside this morning because I got to have a long mic cord. Yeah, a long extension cord here because it's beautiful out there. A little breezy, 71 degrees, and just nice. So if you're heading out this morning, maybe have a cup of coffee on the patio or something this morning. 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

Well, here's hoping you did get to sleep and that you're well rested this morning. You're ready to face another day. Beautiful day. It is a Friday. It's the 25th of September. It is One Hit Wonder Day, and we're going to play some One Hit Wonders a little bit later on this morning here on Sun Radio. Currently 71 degrees out there, a little breezy and cloudy. Temperature up to about 85, 86 degrees today. A little bit cooler, and the big news, less humid. Yes, it's a dry heat, ladies and gentlemen, so it's not going to be bad at all in the next 3 or 4 days. No rain in sight, so none of those pesky thunderstorms or anything like that. So it's going to be a beautiful, you know, this is basically just a wonderful weekend in store for us. So, yeah, I hope you will enjoy it, because we wait all year for this, and it's a bit early this year. We don't usually get fronts coming through quite this early, a couple of weeks early, but we'll take it. Chamber of Commerce weather, as we say here in Sun City Center. Anyway, good morning. Thanks for tuning into the morning show. Hal with you on a Friday morning. 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

John Denver's Rocky Mountain High. You get high, just go out and take a deep breath of that nice, cool, dry air this morning here in Sun City Center. You'll enjoy it, I tell you. 71 degrees right now, headed for a high of 85 this afternoon. And hey, you also enjoy Aaron Abu. He is an entertainer, saxophone, and kind of reminds you a little reminiscent of Kenny G, but nice and smooth. And that's coming up the end of October. And you can get your tickets for that show by going over to the ticket office today from 10 until noon. That's here in Sun City Center, and get your tickets for that one. The GFWC Women's Club is sponsoring that, coming up on the 30th of October, and it's going to be a great show, and we'll tell you more about it a little later, but Friday is the day to get your tickets, so head on over to the Atrium kiosk between 10 and noontime today and get your tickets. Well, let's see. We have the 25th of September. That's what we're up to. Eric Darling, who was a member of the Rooftop Singers, was born in 1933. On this date, we lost him in 2008. He was born in Baltimore. Also, we have Ian Tyson from Ian and Sylvia, a Canadian folk singer and songwriter, and you will remember Love is Strange. He was born in British Columbia. We lost him in 2022. We're going to honor these two folks. We're going to honor Eric and Ian right now by playing a couple of songs. Rooftop Singers, and then Ian and Sylvia on Sun Radio. 1963 for this one. Walk right in.

What's love got to do with it? So says Tina Turner, Sun Radio 96.3 FM. Well, let's see. We have the 25th of September. That's what it is. And it's beautiful out there. 71 degrees, low humidity, nice breeze. Chamber of Commerce weather. So get out and enjoy it. Well, drummer and songwriter Burley Drummond is 75 today. He was with Ambrosia, born in Leavenworth, Kansas. And we will hear from Ambrosia here in just a moment. And their big hit, You're the Biggest Part of Me. We'll also hear from Shel Silverstein. Of course, he was a writer and a cartoonist, and he wrote Boy Named Sue for Johnny Cash. He wrote Cover the Rolling Stone for Dr. Hook. And we'll hear from those. So let's honor a couple of more birthdays here on this 25th, shall we? Ambrosia, as promised, Sun Radio 96.3. You're the biggest part of me. Howlite here, night in the morning with you on a Friday.

left home when I was three, and he didn't leave much to Ma and me, just this old guitar and an empty bottle of booze. Now, I don't blame him because he run and hid, but the meanest thing that he ever did was before he left, he went and named me Sue. Well, he must have thought that it was quite a joke, and it got a lot of laughs from lots of folks. Seems I had to fight my whole life through. Some gal would giggle and I'd get red, and some guy'd laugh and I'd bust his head. I tell you, life ain't easy for a boy named Sue.

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Well, I knew that snake was my own sweet dad from a worn-out picture that my mother'd had. 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He was big and bent and gray and old, and I looked at him and my blood.

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I tell you, I fought tougher men, but I really can't remember when. He kicked like a mule and he bit like a crocodile. I heard him laugh and then I heard him cussing. He went for his gun, I pulled mine first. He stood there looking at me and I saw him smile. He said, son, this world is rough, and if a man's gonna make it, he's gotta be tough. And I know I wouldn't be there to help you along. So I give you that name and I said goodbye. I knew you'd have to get tough or die. And it's that name that helped to make you strong. Yeah. He said, now you just fought one hell of a fight, and I know you hate me and you got the right to kill me now, and I wouldn't blame you if you do. But you ought to thank me before I die for the gravel in your guts and the spit in the eye, 'cause I'm the son of a bitch that named you Sue.

0: think about him now and then, every time I try and every time I win. And if I ever have a son, I think I'm gonna name him Bill or George, anything but Sue. I still ain't that man.
1: I don't believe it.
2: Shel Silverstein wrote it.
1: Don't touch me.
2: Or named Sue.
1: Hey, sugar.
2: He also wrote this one for Dr. Hook.

0: Man. Oh, beautiful.
1: There he is. There they are, actually. Dr. Hook and the Medicine Show cover the Rolling Stone, and that was written by Shel Silverstein. He was born in 1930, and we've got Oney McIntyre. He was guitarist with the Average White Band. They had a couple of hits on the radio. We'll hear from them coming up, but let's run down some of the other birthdays on this day, shall we? The 25th. The Fury, As I Lay Dying. Those are a couple of novels written by William Faulkner. He was born in 1897 on this day, September 25th. Baseball shortstop Phil Rizzuto was born in 1917. 1929, we have Barbara Walters, lost her in 2022. Broadcast journalist, first female nightly network news anchor. She broke a lot of ground. She was born on this day. We mentioned cartoonist and writer Shel Silverstein, born in Chicago in 1930. He wrote that song you just heard cover the Rolling Stone. Let's see. We lost him in 1999. Eric Darling from the Rooftop Singers was born in 1933. Lost him in 2008, born in Baltimore. Also, Ian Tyson, a Canadian folk singer from Ian and Sylvia. We heard Love is Strange earlier, too. He was born in Victoria, British Columbia. We lost him in 2022. So, a lot of birthdays today. Jules Gary Alexander, we'll hear from him coming up. He was rock vocalist and guitarist with the Association. So, we'll hear some Association music coming up. He was born in Chattanooga, Tennessee. He is 80 today. And John Locke, American keyboardist from the group Spirit. And they had a hit song on the radio, I Got a Line on You. He was born in Los Angeles, by the way. Lost him in 2006. Actor Michael Douglas is 82 today. Scottish guitarist Oney McIntyre, mentioned him. He is with the Average White Band. He's 81. He's still with us. American model Cheryl Teagues is 79 years young today. Actor Mark Hamill, who's an American actor, Luke Skywalker from Star Wars, birthday today, born in Oakland, California, 75 years young. How about that? Drummer and songwriter Burley Drummond is 75 from the Ambrosia. And we also heard from them. He was born in Leavenworth, Kansas. Actor Christopher Reeves, Superman, born in 1952. We lost him in 2004, unfortunately. From Melrose Place and Dynasty, actress Heather Locklear is 65 years young today. American basketball hot forward Scottie Pippen is 61. We had quite a few birthdays. Grammy Award-winning rapper and actor Will Smith. He is 58 years young today, a rapper and actor. Catherine Zeta-Jones is 57 years young. She is a Welsh actress. And let's see, former professional footballer Jason Commons is 47 years young today, born in Wales. Actor and singer Don Glover is 43. Speed skater Suzanne Schulte is 29 years young today. And NBA point guard Cade Cunningham is 25 today. See, I told you, you got a bunch of folks with birthdays today. So let's hear a little bit of something, music from the Average White Band. This is Cut the Cake, Sun Radio 96.3 FM. We've got news coming up in a little bit. 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
1: It concludes. I'm Sue Guzman, Fox News. President Trump and the leader of China wrapping up a long day of meetings with a formal state dinner Thursday night.
2: Chinese President Xi Jinping was greeted with military bands, a troop review, and flyover as he and his wife arrived here for a state visit hosted by the First Lady and President Trump.
3: Remarkably, this is our first time meeting together here at the White House. And as President Xi has already seen, a lot has changed since he was last here.
2: The president toured the South Lawn with Xi, showing off a new Marine One helipad.
4: He's an expert on stone, aside from many other things, and he loves good granite.
2: During an Oval Office meeting, the two leaders were expected to discuss tariffs and trade, the wars in Ukraine and Iran, and artificial intelligence, dubbed by President Trump as super intelligence.
1: Fox's Jared Halpern. Israeli Prime Minister Benjamin Netanyahu delivering a fiery speech at the UN General Assembly Thursday, and he singled out the mayor of New York City. Here's Fox's Chandley Painter.
5: Dozens of diplomats did not stick around to hear what the Israeli prime minister had to say. Netanyahu calling them out for the show of defiance and defending Israel's military action against Iran.
6: If there are any other moral cowards, devastating Iran's nuclear facilities was hard. But for me, it was one of the easiest decisions.
5: Outside the UN, the NYPD says officers arrested at least 100 protesters who were blocking traffic and refusing to disperse.
1: Senators narrowly rejecting a war powers resolution Thursday afternoon. The vote, the 14th time the Senate sought to end President Trump's military action in Iran. And millions from Virginia to Massachusetts in the path of a nor'easter. Weekend storm expected to bring 60-mile-an-hour winds, heavy rain, and coastal flooding. The NOLO's now a hurricane in the Pacific, taking aim at Hawaii. 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

And that's Cher, If I Could Turn Back Time. 11 after 8 here on Sun Radio, 96.3 FM. Speaking of time, on a Friday morning, hope you're doing well. And I got to say, rock guitarist from the Association was born in Chattanooga, Tennessee. Born on the 25th. I'm talking about Jules Gary Alexander, rock guitarist from the Association, born on this day, the 25th. So, hey, we're going to play some Association music to honor his birthday. Also, rock keyboardist from Spirit, John Locke, was born on September the 25th. And we're going to hear from Spirit, too. He was born in Los Angeles. We lost him in 2006. But right now, the Association, as promised, 1966.

18 and a half after 8, the association right there, Never My Love, 1967. It is, like I said, 18 and a half minutes after 8 o'clock here on Sun Radio. The Campaign Against Human Trafficking South Shore will present a Halloween bingo fundraiser from 2 until 5 p.m. on October 4th. That's Sunday, October 4th at Community Hall, 1910 South Pebble Beach Boulevard. Doors will open at 1:30 p.m. Admission is $20, and that includes 10 bingo games. The event will also feature raffles, a 50-50 drawing, and a coverall prize of $100. About the coverall event, a $100 prize. You're encouraged to wear something festive for Halloween, and you'll be entered into a drawing for a spooky prize. Attendees may bring their own beverages and snacks as well. All proceeds will support the Campaign Against Human Trafficking of South Shore, and that is a 501c3 nonprofit organization. For information, email Helen at dogs, the letter R, great, at brighthouse.com. D-O-G-S-R-G-R-E-A-T at brighthouse.com if you'd like more information. And the Ruskin Methodist Church will host its second annual Community Harvest Fest this Saturday from 10 a.m. till 1 p.m. That's tomorrow, September the 26th, there at 105 4th Avenue Northwest in Ruskin. The Ruskin Methodist Church, a free community event featuring games and crafts and food and family-friendly activities. That's for visitors of all ages. And families can explore the corn maze while children can enjoy an inflatable pirate ship, a bounce house and slide, and the bubble farm. How about that? Yep, they will have the Little Hands Art Nook as well for young, very young children and crafts. And you can join in on lots of other games. Homemade Crafters Bazaar, too, with more than 20 vendors expected to offer handmade items, homegrown items for purchase. Children of all ages, it is a free event. It is at the Ruskin Methodist Church this Saturday, tomorrow from 10 to 1, reflecting the church's focus on fellowship and community. That's the Ruskin Methodist Church, located at 105 4th Avenue Northwest in Ruskin. And you can hear Pastor Tom from the church and his weekly presentation here on Sun Radio, Sunday mornings at 11 a.m. for the Ruskin Methodist Church sermon right here. 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

28 and a half after 8 on Sun Radio 96.3 FM, Valley Road, and you have Bruce Hornsby in the range right here on this 25th of September. What happened on this day in history? 1789, the first U.S. Congress approved the Bill of Rights, sending the amendments to the state. Jimmy Doolittle completed the first blind flight from takeoff to landing, proving that full instrument flying was possible. And let's see, what else happened on this day? Columbia University introduced its first its School of Journalism. School of Journalism, Columbia University, in 1912 on this day. This being the 25th of September, it is 1962, Algeria officially declared independence from France, ending years of colonial rule. Those are some of the things that happened on this day. And in case you're wondering about national days, it's Lobster Day, National Lobster Day, National Comic Day. It is, a big one, National One Hit Wonder Day. That was started in 1990 by music writer Steve Rosen. He picked a day to honor those artists who had one unforgettable top 40 hit, and then that was all they could do. You know, they couldn't come back with a follow-up. National Map Storytelling Day, National Quesadilla Day, it's Binge Day, but in honor of One Hit Wonder Day, well, the true one-hit wonder, I'm going to give you an example of one right now. Denny Zager and Rick Evans had one in 1969. It was number one for 6 weeks, starting in the summer of 69. They could never repeat it, never had another top 40 hit. And so here's a true one-hit wonder for you.

Denny Zager, Rick Evans, 6 weeks at number one in 1969 in the year 2525. A true one-hit wonder. And here's another one-hit wonder. We're going to hear a couple of examples now. From 1974, Carl Douglas. Kung Fu Fighting, number one. Also have a one-hit wonder from Mungo Jerry and one from The Honeycombs coming up here on Sun Radio on One Hit Wonder Day.

Honeycomb, another one-hit wonder here at Sun Radio. 8:43 right now, 17 before 9 o'clock here on a Friday morning. The German-American Club of Sun City Center will kick off its fall season with its annual Oktoberfest dinner dance on Thursday, October 29th at Community Hall, 1910 South Pebble Beach Boulevard. The date's been pushed back to offer the attendance of more snowbirds. Yeah, so when the snowbirds come back, they can attend the dinner on the 29th. Martin Gross and the Sonsheim Express will be performing. Martin recently retired from his longtime gig at the German Pavilion at Epcot Center, and he looks forward to seeing all of his friends in Sun City Center. Catered by Banquet Masters, the menu includes chicken schnitzel, also bratwurst and spinach mushroom lasagna with the appropriate sides. Tickets for members, $30, $40 for non-members. Now, this is the same price that they've had for the past several years. The price has not increased, and that is interesting, right? That's unusual. You can get your tickets by contacting President John Pryor at 860-402-2078, 860-402-2078, or he can tell you where you can get your tickets for this one. That's the German American Club. Doors open at 4:30. Bring your dancing shoes, bring your appetite. It's going to be a good time. And Shredding Day will happen October 15th for the Community Association members from 9 to noon at the same location, the CA parking lot, corner of North Course Lane and North Pebble Beach Boulevard. Bring your items to be shredded in paper bags or boxes. No plastic, because that will mess up the shredding machines. So be sure to bring your membership badge for identification, because this is a CA event, Community Association members event only. That's October 15th, 9 to noon at the CA parking lot. So hope you will check it out. And speaking of checking out, the fundraising committee and the Community Association of Sun City Center will present a variety show of Community Hall that's presented by the fundraising committee on Sunday, October 25th from 2 until 5 p.m. at Community Hall, 1910 South Pebble Beach Boulevard. Then tickets available. Well, it started yesterday, but you can get them at the kiosk in the atrium building. 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Yes, tickets are $15 per person. 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Lazy Sunday afternoon, October 25th from 2 to 5. Up next, as promised, Vicki Lawrence, The Night the Lights Went Out in Georgia.

Vicki Lawrence from 1973, The Night the Lights Went Out in Georgia. Well, good morning. Thanks for tuning in to Sun Radio 96.3 FM this morning, 10 minutes before 9 o'clock on this 25th of September. I did want to mention the United Methodist Church of Sun City Center will hold their annual Health and Wellness Day Saturday, September 26th from 10 a.m. till 2 p.m. at BayCare. BayCare Community Health will offer glucose A1 screening, blood pressure screenings, a BMI check. Also, flu shots will be given. Gammon University will be offering physical, occupational, and speech pathology screenings. Moffitt Cancer will have their mobile unit there offering lung and mold screenings, as well as head and neck screenings. And Sertoma Hearing will be offering hearing screenings. That's the whole event is going on at the church campus, 1971 Haverford Avenue. You can speak directly to healthcare representatives and find out about their services. And for more information, you can contact Janine Holland. Janine Holland at 813-634-3425, 813-634-3425, and check it out, the event at the United Methodist Church, 10 a.m. until 2 p.m. tomorrow, United Methodist Church of Sun City Center. Bob Seger and the Silver Bullet Band here on Sun Radio 96.3. You'll accompany me coming up on 8 minutes before 9 o'clock.

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And let's see what is going on. Rock the Night Away with Down Home at the September Soiree presented by the Kings Point Music Makers today from 5 till 8 p.m. in the Kings Point North Clubhouse. 1900 Veterans Theater, tickets $10 in advance at the Kings Point box office. $15, you want to check and pick up the tickets tonight. The day of the event, it's $15, and it is presented. Well, the Battle of the Bands winner, that's the band, they have won the Battle of the Bands. They cover all styles and genres of music for your dancing and listening pleasure. And there'll be raffles and bring your own everything. And that is at Kings Point. All Kings Point and SCC residents are welcome. The Kings Point Music Makers is a 501c3 organization, and they dedicate and donate all the proceeds to local school music programs. So it's a great charity. It's going on over at Kings Point. And 5 till 8 p.m. this very afternoon. So I hope you will check that out. And I do hope you'll check out the Ruskin Methodist Church Festival this weekend, this Saturday. That is going on tomorrow from 10 until 1. The Ruskin Methodist Church, second annual Community Harvest Fest from 10 to 1. And they will have all kinds of stuff. 105 4th Avenue Northwest in Ruskin. That's at the Ruskin Methodist Church. A community event will feature games and crafts and food and family-friendly activities for visitors of all ages. It's a free event. A free event, right? They get a corn maze, an inflatable pirate ship, a bounce house and slide for the kids, a bubble farm for the kids, and they'll have games and prizes. They will also have craft items and for sale, and also things that that you can purchase as well. Okay, so it's going to be a good time at the Ruskin Methodist Church. That's Ruskin Methodist Church. Handmade, homegrown items, children of all ages, a free event tomorrow, 10 to 1.

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1: It concludes. I'm Sue Guzman, Fox News. President Trump and the leader of China wrapping up a long day of meetings with a formal state dinner Thursday night.
2: Chinese President Xi Jinping was greeted with military bands, a troop review, and flyover as he and his wife arrived here for a state visit hosted by the First Lady and President Trump.
3: Remarkably, this is our first time meeting together here at the White House. And as President Xi has already seen, a lot has changed since he was last here.
2: The president toured the South Lawn with Xi, showing off a new Marine One helipad.
4: He's an expert on stone, aside from many other things, and he loves good granite.
2: During an Oval Office meeting, the two leaders were expected to discuss tariffs and trade, the wars in Ukraine and Iran, and artificial intelligence, dubbed by President Trump as super intelligence.
1: Fox's Jared Halpern. Israeli Prime Minister Benjamin Netanyahu delivering a fiery speech at the UN General Assembly Thursday, and he singled out the mayor of New York City. Here's Fox's Chandley Painter.
5: Dozens of diplomats did not stick around to hear what the Israeli prime minister had to say. Netanyahu calling them out for the show of defiance and defending Israel's military action against Iran.
6: If there are any other moral cowards, devastating Iran's nuclear facilities was hard. But for me, it was one of the easiest decisions.
5: Outside the UN, the NYPD says officers arrested at least 100 protesters who were blocking traffic and refusing to disperse.
1: Senators narrowly rejecting a war powers resolution Thursday afternoon. The vote, the 14th time the Senate sought to end President Trump's military action in Iran. And millions from Virginia to Massachusetts in the path of a nor'easter. Weekend storm expected to bring 60-mile-an-hour winds, heavy rain, and coastal flooding. The NOLO's now a hurricane in the Pacific, taking aim at Hawaii. America's
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12: 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Who said I see walking in these woods? Why, it's Little Red Riding Hood.

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2: 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The current temperature is 71 degrees.
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That is beautiful. You know what I heard? I hear two girls over here singing in harmony. That's all right, honey. This is a free country. Live like you want to live, baby. Yeah. Ain't nobody gonna knock it, darling. Mm-mm. Yeah, freedom. Yes, sir. There's one guy right over here singing mine, too. That's all right, brother. Yes, sir. You got a right, baby. Ain't nobody gonna bother you. Chill. Once I was climbing the garden wall, I slipped and had a terrible fall.

That's so beautiful. I think it's a beautiful little song. Really, I do. And guess what? Everybody's still not singing. There's a few right down front here that's not singing. We're going to dedicate this verse to those who will not sing. Yes, sir. Mm-hmm.

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0: The United Methodist Church at Sun City Center, 1971 Haverford Avenue, is pleased to present a special piano and trumpet recital on Sunday, September 20th at 3 p.m. at the church. Dr. Andre Mutt on piano and Andrew Langham on the trumpet. They will be performing a program entitled Songs of Travel, including works by Bach, Irving Berlin, and many others. Tickets are $15 in advance, also $15 at the door, available at the Pages of Life bookstore Monday through Thursday from 10 to 2, Sundays 9:30 to 12:30, and at the church office Monday through Thursday from 8:30 a.m. until 4 p.m. Or visit lovethelight.org. That's lovethelight.org. And for information about this and other concerts and recitals at the church, you can contact Steve Crowe, Concert Series Coordinator, at 949-842-9616. 949-842-9616. 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
1: 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This is your buddy Hal with you till 11 o'clock this morning. 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

0: The Chair Volleyball Club is meeting at Community Hall, 1910 South Pebble Beach Boulevard in Room 4 from 5 till 7 p.m. on Wednesdays and Sundays from 1 until 3 p.m. The club is open to Sun City Center residents and Kings Point residents with a gold card. 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
1: Good morning. It's good to be up and about and moving around and looking forward to what the day holds in store. And thanks so much for spending some time with us. If you're having that first cup of coffee or juice or maybe cocoa, whatever your choice of beverage is. 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
1: It concludes. I'm Sue Guzman, Fox News. President Trump and the leader of China wrapping up a long day of meetings with a formal state dinner Thursday night.
2: Chinese President Xi Jinping was greeted with military bands, a troop review, and flyover as he and his wife arrived here for a state visit hosted by the First Lady and President Trump.
3: Remarkably, this is our first time meeting together here at the White House. And as President Xi has already seen, a lot has changed since he was last here.
2: The president toured the South Lawn with Xi, showing off a new Marine One helipad.
4: He's an expert on stone, aside from many other things, and he loves good granite.
2: During an Oval Office meeting, the two leaders were expected to discuss tariffs and trade, the wars in Ukraine and Iran, and artificial intelligence, dubbed by President Trump, is super intelligence.
1: Fox's Jared Halpern. Israeli Prime Minister Benjamin Netanyahu delivering a fiery speech at the UN General Assembly Thursday, and he singled out the mayor of New York City. Here's Fox's Chandley Painter.
5: Dozens of diplomats did not stick around to hear what the Israeli prime minister had to say. Netanyahu calling them out for the show of defiance and defending Israel's military action against Iran.
6: If there are any other moral cowards, devastating Iran's nuclear facilities was hard. But for me, it was one of the easiest decisions.
5: Outside the UN, the NYPD says officers arrested at least 100 protesters who were blocking traffic and refusing to disperse.
1: Senators narrowly rejecting a war powers resolution Thursday afternoon. The vote, the 14th time the Senate sought to end President Trump's military action in Iran. And millions from Virginia to Massachusetts in the path of a nor'easter. Weekend storm expected to bring 60-mile-an-hour winds, heavy rain, and coastal flooding. And NOLO's now a hurricane in the Pacific, taking aim at Hawaii. America's
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The event will feature music by DJ Toddy Rocks. They will have Motown, classic rock, country, disco, beach music, oldies, line dances, and much more. 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Throughout the evening, you'll have lots of fun. 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
1: It concludes. I'm Sue Guzman, Fox News. President Trump and the leader of China wrapping up a long day of meetings with a formal state dinner Thursday night.
2: Chinese President Xi Jinping was greeted with military bands, a troop review, and flyover as he and his wife arrived here for a state visit hosted by the First Lady and President Trump.
3: Remarkably, this is our first time meeting together here at the White House. And as President Xi has already seen, a lot has changed since he was last here.
2: The president toured the South Lawn with Xi, showing off a new Marine One helipad.
4: He's an expert on stone, aside from many other things, and he loves good granite.
2: During an Oval Office meeting, the two leaders were expected to discuss tariffs and trade, the wars in Ukraine and Iran, and artificial intelligence, dubbed by President Trump as super intelligence.
1: Fox's Jared Halpern. Israeli Prime Minister Benjamin Netanyahu delivering a fiery speech at the UN General Assembly Thursday, and he singled out the mayor of New York City. Here's Fox's Chandley Painter.
5: Dozens of diplomats did not stick around to hear what the Israeli prime minister had to say. Netanyahu calling them out for the show of defiance and defending Israel's military action against Iran.
6: If there are any other moral cowards, devastating Iran's nuclear facilities was hard. But for me, it was one of the easiest decisions.
5: Outside the UN, the NYPD says officers arrested at least 100 protesters who were blocking traffic and refusing to disperse.
1: Senators narrowly rejecting a war powers resolution Thursday afternoon. The vote, the 14th time the Senate sought to end President Trump's military action in Iran. And millions from Virginia to Massachusetts in the path of a nor'easter. Weekend storm expected to bring 60-mile-an-hour winds, heavy rain, and coastal flooding. And NOLO's now a hurricane in the Pacific, taking aim at Hawaii. America's
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Hello, this is Pastor Tom Amy of Ruskin Methodist Church. We are an independent Methodist congregation celebrating our 100th year of Christian fellowship here on Tampa Bay's South Shore. 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

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Check it out for breakfast at Denny's the first and third Tuesday of the month. Now, they've been doing this for a while now, and you're invited. 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
1: It concludes. I'm Sue Guzman, Fox News. President Trump and the leader of China wrapping up a long day of meetings with a formal state dinner Thursday night.
2: Chinese President Xi Jinping was greeted with military bands, a troop review, and flyover as he and his wife arrived here for a state visit hosted by the First Lady and President Trump.
3: Remarkably, this is our first time meeting together here at the White House. And as President Xi has already seen, a lot has changed since he was last here.
2: The president toured the South Lawn with Xi, showing off a new Marine One helipad.
4: He's an expert on stone, aside from many other things, and he loves good granite.
2: During an Oval Office meeting, the two leaders were expected to discuss tariffs and trade, the wars in Ukraine and Iran, and artificial intelligence, dubbed by President Trump as super intelligence.
1: Fox's Jared Halpern. Israeli Prime Minister Benjamin Netanyahu delivering a fiery speech at the UN General Assembly Thursday, and he singled out the mayor of New York City. Here's Fox's Chandley Painter.
5: Dozens of diplomats did not stick around to hear what the Israeli prime minister had to say. Netanyahu calling them out for the show of defiance and defending Israel's military action against Iran.
6: If there are any other moral cowards, devastating Iran's nuclear facilities was hard. But for me, it was one of the easiest decisions.
5: Outside the UN, the NYPD says officers arrested at least 100 protesters who were blocking traffic and refusing to disperse.
1: Senators narrowly rejecting a war powers resolution Thursday afternoon. The vote, the 14th time the Senate sought to end President Trump's military action in Iran. And millions from Virginia to Massachusetts in the path of a nor'easter. Weekend storm expected to bring 60-mile-an-hour winds, heavy rain, and coastal flooding. And NOLO's now a hurricane in the Pacific, taking aim at Hawaii. America's
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10: 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It's a variety you'll love. And it's only on...

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The Sun City Center swim dancers are preparing for their next performance with the Suncoast Waterworks in Palm Harbor. Synchronized swimmers will perform at the annual Synchro Bells show on October the 4th in Palm Harbor. The group is welcoming new members, and they encourage anyone who has an interest in synchronized swimming to learn about it and check it out with the swim dancers. If you'd like to participate, you can attend a practice. They are held in the lap pool Mondays and Wednesdays from 7 till 8:30 p.m. and Fridays from 7:30 a.m. till 9 a.m. Participants are asked to wear your swimsuit, bring a towel. The swim dancers welcome swimmers of all experience levels who are interested in learning synchronized swimming in a modern, supportive environment. For more information, contact Maria Hodge at 856-981-9992, 856-981-9992. 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
1: It concludes. I'm Sue Guzman, Fox News. President Trump and the leader of China wrapping up a long day of meetings with a formal state dinner Thursday night.
2: Chinese President Xi Jinping was greeted with military bands, a troop review, and flyover as he and his wife arrived here for a state visit hosted by the First Lady and President Trump.
3: Remarkably, this is our first time meeting together here at the White House. And as President Xi has already seen, a lot has changed since he was last here.
2: The president toured the South Lawn with Xi, showing off a new Marine One helipad.
4: He's an expert on stone, aside from many other things, and he loves good granite.
2: During an Oval Office meeting, the two leaders were expected to discuss tariffs and trade, the wars in Ukraine and Iran, and artificial intelligence, dubbed by President Trump, is super intelligence.
1: Fox's Jared Halpern. Israeli Prime Minister Benjamin Netanyahu delivering a fiery speech at the UN General Assembly Thursday, and he singled out the mayor of New York City. Here's Fox's Chandley Painter.
5: Dozens of diplomats did not stick around to hear what the Israeli prime minister had to say. Netanyahu calling them out for the show of defiance and defending Israel's military action against Iran.
6: If there are any other moral cowards, devastating Iran's nuclear facilities was hard. But for me, it was one of the easiest decisions.
5: Outside the UN, the NYPD says officers arrested at least 100 protesters who were blocking traffic and refusing to disperse.
1: Senators narrowly rejecting a war powers resolution Thursday afternoon. The vote, the 14th time the Senate sought to end President Trump's military action in Iran. And millions from Virginia to Massachusetts in the path of a nor'easter. Weekend storm expected to bring 60-mile-an-hour winds, heavy rain, and coastal flooding. And NOLO's now a hurricane in the Pacific, taking aim at Hawaii. America's
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2: 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The current Sun City Center temperature is 80 easy listening degrees.

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1: It concludes. I'm Sue Guzman, Fox News. President Trump and the leader of China wrapping up a long day of meetings with a formal state dinner Thursday night.
2: Chinese President Xi Jinping was greeted with military bands, a troop review, and flyover as he and his wife arrived here for a state visit hosted by the First Lady and President Trump.
3: Remarkably, this is our first time meeting together here at the White House. And as President Xi has already seen, a lot has changed since he was last here.
2: The president toured the South Lawn with Xi, showing off a new Marine One helipad.
3: He's an expert on stone, aside from many other things, and he loves good granite.
2: During an Oval Office meeting, the two leaders were expected to discuss tariffs and trade, the wars in Ukraine and Iran, and artificial intelligence, dubbed by President Trump as super intelligence.
1: Fox's Jared Halpern. Israeli Prime Minister Benjamin Netanyahu delivering a fiery speech at the UN General Assembly Thursday, and he singled out the mayor of New York City. Here's Fox's Chandley Painter.
4: Dozens of diplomats did not stick around to hear what the Israeli prime minister had to say. Netanyahu calling them out for the show of defiance and defending Israel's military action against Iran.
5: If there are any other moral cowards, devastating Iran's nuclear facilities was hard. But for me, it was one of the easiest decisions.
4: Outside the UN, the NYPD says officers arrested at least 100 protesters who were blocking traffic and refusing to disperse.
1: Senators narrowly rejecting a war powers resolution Thursday afternoon. The vote, the 14th time the Senate sought to end President Trump's military action in Iran. And millions from Virginia to Massachusetts in the path of a nor'easter. Weekend storm expected to bring 60-mile-an-hour winds, heavy rain, and coastal flooding. The NOLO's now a hurricane in the Pacific, taking aim at Hawaii. America's
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Here I am at Camp Granada. Camp is very entertaining. And they say we'll have some fun if it stops raining. I went hiking with Joe Spivey. He developed poison ivy. You remember Leonard Skinner? 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
1: It concludes. I'm Sue Guzman, Fox News. President Trump and the leader of China wrapping up a long day of meetings with a formal state dinner Thursday night.
2: Chinese President Xi Jinping was greeted with military bands, a troop review, and flyover as he and his wife arrived here for a state visit hosted by the First Lady and President Trump.
3: Remarkably, this is our first time meeting together here at the White House. And as President Xi has already seen, a lot has changed since he was last here.
2: The president toured the South Lawn with Xi, showing off a new Marine One helipad.
3: He's an expert on stone, aside from many other things, and he loves good granite.
2: During an Oval Office meeting, the two leaders were expected to discuss tariffs and trade, the wars in Ukraine and Iran, and artificial intelligence, dubbed by President Trump, is super intelligence.
1: Fox's Jared Halpern. Israeli Prime Minister Benjamin Netanyahu delivering a fiery speech at the UN General Assembly Thursday, and he singled out the mayor of New York City. Here's Fox's Chandley Painter.
4: Dozens of diplomats did not stick around to hear what the Israeli prime minister had to say. Netanyahu calling them out for the show of defiance and defending Israel's military action against Iran.
5: If there are any other moral cowards, devastating Iran's nuclear facilities was hard. But for me, it was one of the easiest decisions.
4: Outside the UN, the NYPD says officers arrested at least 100 protesters who were blocking traffic and refusing to disperse.
1: Senators narrowly rejecting a war powers resolution Thursday afternoon. The vote, the 14th time the Senate sought to end President Trump's military action in Iran. And millions from Virginia to Massachusetts in the path of a nor'easter. Weekend storm expected to bring 60-mile-an-hour winds, heavy rain, and coastal flooding. And NOLO's now a hurricane in the Pacific, taking aim at Hawaii. America's
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I will feature artists including Blake Shelton, Keith Urban, Sam Hunt, Tim McGraw, Garth Brooks, Alan Jackson, Reba McEntire, Shania Twain, Carrie Underwood, Martina McBride, Merle Haggard, George Jones, Randy Travis, Clint Black, Brad Paisley. Oh, you get the idea. Lots of great country music. So be sure and tune in Wednesday afternoons from 4 until 6 p.m. right here on your community radio station, 96.3 FM.

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The church is located at 1611 First Street Southwest in Ruskin. That's the South Hillsboro Church of Christ food drive, third Saturday of every month from 10 a.m. until 12 noon. Located at the church at 1611 First Street Southwest in Ruskin, Florida. 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
1: States have a decision to make. I'm Lisa Brady, Fox News. The U.S. Supreme Court is lifting restrictions on a new federal database aimed at rooting out non-citizen voters by letting states check voter eligibility. But a lower court put the program on hold over concerns about privacy and the potential for wrongful voter purges. State participation would be voluntary, and a legal fight on the merits of the case will continue. President Trump says much has been and will be accomplished after a three-day state visit for China's leader.
2: President Trump and the First Lady greeted Xi Jinping and his wife for tea on the final day of this high-stakes state visit.
3: We've really enjoyed it, and I think we've made tremendous strides. We've made great strides, very positive for both countries.
2: Before departing Washington, Xi visited the National Archives with President Trump to view texts of U.S. democracy and artifacts of the U.S.-China relationship. Both countries agreed to extend a trade truce and prevent escalating tit-for-tat tariffs. President Trump also says he believes farmers will benefit from new agreements. The two leaders are expected to meet twice more this year, once at a summit in China and again at the G20 in Miami.
1: Fox's Jared Halpern at the White House. Arrests in Oxford, Mississippi, after kratom was found at a vape, tobacco, and beer store following the deaths of two University of Mississippi students.
4: The Oxford Police Department is not confirming that this is related to the two Ole Miss deaths, but kratom has been illegal here in the city of Oxford since 2019, and people were allegedly still selling it. So investigators say they found more than 500 units of kratom. They found THC products and more at a local vape shop.
1: Fox's Madison Scarpino. Two men facing drug charges. Kratom was found in the dorm and the off-campus home where two students died earlier this week, but their cause of death remains under investigation. America.
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Ain't that a shame? And there you have Pat Boone here on Sun Radio 96.3 FM. And, of course, Fats Domino did a version of that song as well, and that also charted. We're doing 50s and 60s this afternoon here on Sun Radio 96.3. And so stick around because we got more for you. We heard Kicks from Paul Revere and the Raiders. And that, of course, song was written by Cynthia Wilde and Barry Mann, husband and wife duo that wrote a lot of great songs. Hey, you know, the Ruskin Methodist Church has a festival going on tomorrow. You should know about. They will host their second annual Community Harvest Fest from 10 a.m. until 1 p.m. tomorrow. That's September 26th. 105 4th Avenue Northwest in Ruskin is where the church is located. A free community event featuring games and crafts and food and family-friendly activities for everybody, visitors of all ages, basically. Families can explore the corn maze. Children will enjoy an inflatable pirate ship, a bounce house and slide, and the bubble farm. And games, prizes, and there'll be a craft fair, too. So folks will have handmade craft items for sale, and also homegrown items too. I imagine some fruits and things like that. So actually, more than 20 vendors offering handmade and homegrown items is what they call it. It's a free event, and it's at the Ruskin Methodist Church this Saturday tomorrow from 10 a.m. till 1 p.m. reflecting the church's focus on fellowship and community. And by the way, you can hear Pastor Tom Amy from the Ruskin Methodist Church every Sunday morning at 11 right here on Sun Radio 96.3 FM. More Elvis. We heard Too Much a few minutes ago. How about some Jailhouse Rock?

Chanel. 1962 was the year. Hey, baby. Got some Delbert McClinton backing him up on the harmonica on this one, too. 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

D. Clark and Hey Little Girl, 438 here on Sun Radio, 96.3 FM. You know, rock the night away to the music of Down Home at the September Soiree presented by the Kings Point Music Makers. That's this afternoon from 5 till 8 in the Kings Point North Clubhouse, 1900 Clubhouse Drive. Tickets, $15 at the door. 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You can get tickets at the door for $15. Down Home is the 2026 Battle of the Bands CA Award winner, right? They won the Battle of the Bands competition, and they cover all styles of music, all genres for your dancing and listening pleasure. And this event is going on at 5 o'clock, 5 to 8. Raffles, bring your own everything. And all Kings Point and SCC residents are welcome, SCA residents. It's the Kings Point Music Makers is a 501c3 organization, by the way, and the proceeds are donated to local school music programs. So it is a great cause, and you can visit the kpmusicmakers.org, or as some people say up north, org. Anyway, kpmusicmakers.org for more information. That's Down Home at the September Soiree presented by the Kings Point Music Makers coming up in just a few minutes from 5 to 8 p.m. Kings Point North Clubhouse, okay? 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Let's go back to the 50s again with Pat Boone and the wind and the rain in your hair.

The Tokens, a 1961 Gold Lion Sleeps Tonight, 4:45 here on a Friday afternoon on Sun Radio 96.3 FM. Tomorrow, it's a community health fair going on at the United Methodist Church, 1971 Haverford Avenue. It's their annual Health and Wellness Day tomorrow between 10 a.m. and 2 p.m. Bay Care Community Health will offer glucose A1 screening, blood pressure screening, BMI check, also flu shots offered. And Gammon University will be offering physical, occupational, speech, pathology screenings. And Moffitt Cancer will have their mobile unit there offering lung and mold screenings as well as head and neck screenings. And last but not least, Sertoma Hearing will be offering hearing screenings as well. That's at the church, 1971 Haverford Avenue in Sun City Center, and you can speak directly to healthcare representatives and find out about their services. And you can also contact Janine Holland for more information. And the phone number there is 813-634-3425. 813-634-3425. Going on tomorrow, 10 to 2 at the United Methodist Church of Sun City Center. What's the matter, baby? Timmy Euro. All right. Back away from the speakers now.

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The Mystics up next here, a little doo-wop for you on a Friday afternoon. It is doo-wop and more after all. 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

course, she played Mary Stone back in the 60s on the Donna Reed Show. Donna and Alex had Mary and Jeff. Remember Jeff? Paul Peterson. She can't find her keys and all that. Yeah, he had some hits on the radio, too, back in the day. Young Bloods taking us toward news time at 5.

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1: States have a decision to make. I'm Lisa Brady, Fox News. The U.S. Supreme Court is lifting restrictions on a new federal database aimed at rooting out non-citizen voters by letting states check voter eligibility. But a lower court put the program on hold over concerns about privacy and the potential for wrongful voter purges. State participation would be voluntary, and a legal fight on the merits of the case will continue. President Trump says much has been and will be accomplished after a three-day state visit for China's leader.
2: President Trump and the First Lady greeted Xi Jinping and his wife for tea on the final day of this high-stakes state visit.
3: We've really enjoyed it, and I think we've made tremendous strides. We've made great strides, very positive for both countries.
2: Before departing Washington, Xi visited the National Archives with President Trump to view texts of U.S. democracy and artifacts of the U.S.-China relationship. Both countries agreed to extend a trade truce and prevent escalating tit-for-tat tariffs. President Trump also says he believes farmers will benefit from new agreements. The two leaders are expected to meet twice more this year, once at a summit in China and again at the G20 in Miami.
1: Fox's Jared Halpern at the White House. Arrests in Oxford, Mississippi, after kratom was found at a vape, tobacco, and beer store following the deaths of two University of Mississippi students.
4: The Oxford Police Department is not confirming that this is related to the two Ole Miss deaths, but kratom has been illegal here in the city of Oxford since 2019, and people were allegedly still selling it. So investigators say they found more than 500 units of kratom. They found THC products and more at a local vape shop.
1: Fox's Madison Scarpino. Two men facing drug charges. Kratom was found in the dorm and the off-campus home where two students died earlier this week, but their cause of death remains under investigation. America.
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6: Great news from Sun City Center today. 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

0: shake it, baby. 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
0: Now let's get real low one time now. Shake, baby, shake. All you gotta do, honey, is kinda stand in one spot. Wiggle around just a little bit. That's what you got. Yeah.

Jerry Lee Lewis. A whole lot of shaking going on. 9 minutes after 5 o'clock here on Sun Radio 96.3 FM. How am I here with you? Friday afternoon, 50s and 60s. That's what we featured. Friday afternoons for a couple of hours. Here's Cat Mother in the late 60s. Kind of reminiscent about that 50s and 60s rock and

Chuck Berry and Johnny B. Goode here on Sun Radio 96.3 FM, 14 minutes after 5 o'clock on a Friday afternoon. Hey, the German-American Club of Sun City Center will kick off its fall season with its annual Oktoberfest dinner dance on Thursday, October 29th at Community Hall, 1910 South Pebble Beach Boulevard. The date has been pushed back to allow more of the snowbirds to attend when they get back in town from up north. Entertainment provided by the Martin Gross and the Sonsheim Express. Now, Martin Gross recently retired from his longtime gig at the German Pavilion at Epcot Center, and he's looking forward to being back with all his friends here in Sun City Center. It's catered by Banquet Masters, the menu including chicken schnitzel, bratwurst, and spinach mushroom lasagna with the appropriate sides. Tickets for members will be $30, $40 for non-members, and that price has not increased. That's the same price they've had for the past several years. It has not increased. So that's a good thing. If you'd like information on how to get your tickets, you can contact John Pryor. Great guy. He's club president. And John's number is 860-402-2078. 860-402-2078. And John can fill you in. The German-American Club. Doors will open at 4:30 p.m. on the 29th. Bring your dance and shoes, your appetite. Going to be a great time, October 29th at Community Hall. That reminder from Sun Radio, 96.3 FM. And another quick reminder, Shredding Day is coming up for the Community Association on Thursday, October 15th from 9 till noon at the CA parking lot. 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You need to bring your items in paper bags or boxes. No plastic. We don't want to mess up the shredding machine, okay? So no plastic, all paper, and bring your membership badge, your CA badge, for identification, because this is a Community Association members-only event. 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

Buddy Holly, Maybe Baby, 25 after 5 on Sun Radio, 96.3 FM. And good afternoon. Thanks for tuning in to the 50s and 60s show, Doo-Wop and More. 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Yep, doors will open at 1:30 p.m. and admission is $20, and that includes 10 bingo cards and bingo games. The event will also feature raffles, a 50-50 drawing, and a coverall game of $100. That's worth $100. That's a $100 prize. You're encouraged to wear something festive for Halloween, and you'll be entered into a drawing for a spooky prize, too. Attendees may bring their own beverages and snacks, and all proceeds will support the Campaign Against Human Trafficking South Shore. 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And she's a dog lover. She got to be okay in my book. The Ruskin Methodist Church will host its second annual Community Harvest Fest from 10 a.m. till 1 p.m. tomorrow, Saturday, September the 26th, there at 105 4th Avenue Northwest in Ruskin. That's the Ruskin Methodist Church. A free community event. It will feature games and crafts and food and prizes, family-friendly activities for visitors of all ages. Families can explore the corn maze while children enjoy an inflatable pirate ship, a bounce house and slide, and a bubble farm, too. And they'll have, games, prizes, a little hands art nook for children's crafts. And they've also got craft items, right? You can, besides the games, the Homemade Crafters Bazaar, with more than 20 vendors expected to offer handmade items and homegrown items, too. That's the United Methodist, that's no, the Ruskin, Ruskin Methodist Church. Ruskin Methodist Church this Saturday from 10 to 1 there in Ruskin, reflecting the church's focus on fellowship and community. That's the Ruskin Methodist Church, located at 105 4th Avenue Northwest in Ruskin. Here he is in his top hat, cape, his cane. He's Gene Chandler. He's the Duke of Earl. He's next on Sun Radio.

It was a moonlit night in old Mexico. 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Suddenly, I heard the plaintive cry of a young Mexican girl.

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2: A lot of talent on that record. You had Mel Blanc doing that voice. You know, he was doing all those cartoon voices. We had the lady doing Jackie Ward. 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She put her daughter's name on the label, but it was really Jackie Ward. Not sure why she did that, but she did, and it was a hit song. 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We have a gazebo concert with Wade Hunt Williams coming up next Wednesday from 5 until 7 p.m., a gazebo concert for community association members. 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Can't

Well, I'm in the mood for some Jersey Boys. Some more. How about you? Four Seasons. 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

Dear Lady Twist, there you have. Gary U.S. Bonds here on Sun Radio, 96.3 FM, 10 before 6. I can't believe it's 10 before 6 already. Wow. This 2 hours goes by so quickly. 83 degrees, our current temperature in Sun City Center. You know, in recognition of America's 250th birthday, the Pelican Players will present Road Trip USA. The show is a musical journey through the country and featuring well-known hits celebrating many cities and states like Kansas City, New York, Oklahoma, and California Dreamin', just to name a few. Road Trip USA will be presented October 14th and 15th, and you can see it October 14th and here at 6:30 p.m. and Thursday the 15th at 1:30 p.m. at the Veterans Theater, 1900 Clubhouse Drive. 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And all Pelican Players shows are open to the public. And speaking of the Pelican Players, the Reader's Theater presentation of Angel of Death can be heard right here on Sun Radio. 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

down to Huntington Beach one week for the annual Surfers Convention meet. 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

0: That's going to do it for me today. 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Hello, Josephine.
1: Hello, Josephine.
0: Have a great night. 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
1: States have a decision to make. I'm Lisa Brady, Fox News. The U.S. Supreme Court is lifting restrictions on a new federal database aimed at rooting out non-citizen voters by letting states check voter eligibility. But a lower court put the program on hold over concerns about privacy and the potential for wrongful voter purges. State participation would be voluntary, and a legal fight on the merits of the case will continue. President Trump says much has been and will be accomplished after a three-day state visit for China's leader.
2: President Trump and the First Lady greeted Xi Jinping and his wife for tea on the final day of this high-stakes state visit.
3: We've really enjoyed it, and I think we've made tremendous strides. We've made great strides, very positive for both countries.
2: Before departing Washington, Xi visited the National Archives with President Trump to view texts of U.S. democracy and artifacts of the U.S.-China relationship. Both countries agreed to extend a trade truce and prevent escalating tit-for-tat tariffs. President Trump also says he believes farmers will benefit from new agreements. The two leaders are expected to meet twice more this year, once at a summit in China and again at the G20 in Miami.
1: Fox's Jared Halpern at the White House. Arrests in Oxford, Mississippi, after kratom was found at a vape, tobacco, and beer store following the deaths of two University of Mississippi students.
4: The Oxford Police Department is not confirming that this is related to the two Ole Miss deaths, but kratom has been illegal here in the city of Oxford since 2019, and people were allegedly still selling it. So investigators say they found more than 500 units of kratom. They found THC products and more at a local vape shop.
1: Fox's Madison Scarpino. Two men facing drug charges. Kratom was found in the dorm and the off-campus home where two students died earlier this week, but their cause of death remains under investigation. America.
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1: States have a decision to make. I'm Lisa Brady, Fox News. The U.S. Supreme Court is lifting restrictions on a new federal database aimed at rooting out non-citizen voters by letting states check voter eligibility. But a lower court put the program on hold over concerns about privacy and the potential for wrongful voter purges. State participation would be voluntary, and a legal fight on the merits of the case will continue. President Trump says much has been and will be accomplished after a three-day state visit for China's leader.
2: President Trump and the First Lady greeted Xi Jinping and his wife for tea on the final day of this high-stakes state visit.
3: We've really enjoyed it, and I think we've made tremendous strides. We've made great strides, very positive for both countries.
2: Before departing Washington, Xi visited the National Archives with President Trump to view texts of U.S. democracy and artifacts of the U.S.-China relationship. Both countries agreed to extend a trade truce and prevent escalating tit-for-tat tariffs. President Trump also says he believes farmers will benefit from new agreements. The two leaders are expected to meet twice more this year, once at a summit in China and again at the G20 in Miami.
1: Fox's Jared Halpern at the White House. Arrests in Oxford, Mississippi, after kratom was found at a vape, tobacco, and beer store following the deaths of two University of Mississippi students.
4: The Oxford Police Department is not confirming that this is related to the two Ole Miss deaths, but kratom has been illegal here in the city of Oxford since 2019, and people were allegedly still selling it. So investigators say they found more than 500 units of kratom. They found THC products and more at a local vape shop.
1: Fox's Madison Scarpino. Two men facing drug charges. Kratom was found in the dorm and the off-campus home where two students died earlier this week, but their cause of death remains under investigation. America.
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10: When voices call, and darkness screams, but no one hears but you. It's nightfall.

dear friends. LaTanya Van Hammersvell here to take you back in time, but forward into terror. Losing a loved one can be a disturbing affair, but it might be wise to consider the ramifications of wanting a dead person back. Tonight's play is called Angel of Death, and it was written by Raymond Story. The year is 1916. The world is at war, and life is about to become very distressing for Alice McCauley.

0: Who is it? Who's there? Who is that?
1: I'm here.
2: Alice! Alice! Are you all right?
0: Who is that?
2: Alice, what's the matter?
0: Papa, there was someone calling me. A man. I heard him.
2: Where?
0: Here.
2: No, that's not possible. There's no one here. No one came out.
0: He was calling by name.
2: You must have having a nightmare.
0: I can't believe it.
3: In the name of the holy, what's happening?
2: It's all right, Mrs. Kessel. I think Alice has just had a bad dream.
0: It wasn't a dream. Someone was calling me.
3: Is there anyone in the street, sir?
0: It wasn't from the street. It was nearer than that. It had to be in here. The vent. He's in the attic above the vent.
3: No, my dear.
2: There's no one in the attic. I'll go up and have a look if it will make you feel better. And then we can all go back to bed.
0: Norma?
3: What is it?
0: I thought it was Jamie calling me.
3: Alice.
0: I feel so stupid. I'm carrying on like a schoolgirl.
3: No, you're not. It's a hard thing. It's a very hard thing for us to accept.
0: Whenever I think of him, I see him standing in the kitchen with that irritating, smug smile, so proud of that damn ridiculous uniform. And now, we've got a politely worded letter from the War Office, neatly typed, and that's it. And I can't make my head understand that.
3: We've got to accept it. Jamie's dead.
0: I don't know what to do.
3: There's not much to do. Tomorrow we'll go to memorial service and we'll cry a little alongside all those other people who cry a little over their politely worded letters and over someplace in Belgium they've never heard of before. And we'll go on with our lives.
2: Oh, there's no one there. There's nothing at all. I'm going back to bed. Are you feeling better, Alice?
0: Yes, thank you. Good night, Father.
2: Good night, then. Good night, Mrs. Kessel.
3: Good night, sir.
0: Norma, do you think Jamie really could have been calling me?
3: He cared for you very much. So many things are possible. I don't know what to say. Do you want me to stay for a while? I don't mind. I'm having trouble sleeping myself.
0: Oh, no thanks, Norma. Don't worry about it.
3: All right, then. You'll get some sleep. You'll be glad of it tomorrow.
0: Good night. And thank you.
3: Good night, my dear. Oh, please, God, don't let this be happening again.

0: us pray. Our Father, which art in heaven, hallowed be thy name. Thy kingdom come, thy will be done on earth as it is in heaven.
1: Cab?
2: Yes, ma'am.
1: Take these ladies over, will you?
2: Certainly, ma'am. Mind your step, ma'am.
1: Are you not coming, Father?
3: No. I prefer the walk.
1: Are you sure, Mr. McCauley? That's a fair way.
3: I'm quite sure, Mrs. Kessel. I could use the air.
1: You're not looking very well, Father. Maybe you'd better come with us.
3: Don't worry, Alice. I just need to clear my head. I'll see you at home. 16 Candle Street, driver. Here. Here's the fare.
2: Thank you, sir.
3: Do you not owe me some change?
2: Oh, Candle Street. Oh, I suppose. A bit. You was at the big memorial, was you, sir?
3: Yes.
2: Them poor beggars at Wipers, eh? Hard to imagine. Must have been wicked, eh? Few hours of battle, and not 1 in 10 comes out alive. You didn't lose a boy, did you, sir?
3: My nephew at Sanctuary Wood.
2: Part of the Mounted Rifles, was he? Poor young beggar. Still, you've got to be proud, don't you? There you go, sir. 1, 2, 3, 4, 5 cents. Makes $0.50. He's a fine and honorable man now.
3: You better get these ladies home, driver.
2: Right away, sir. My condolences. Giddy up, Lucy. Let's go.
3: Fine and honorable.

0: McGregors. Will and Margaret, they own a motor car. What are you thinking about?
1: Your poor father, he's taking it badly.
0: Yes, it's almost funny, isn't it?
1: Alice McCauley.
0: Why should I bother mincing words? He certainly didn't when Jamie was alive.
1: No, that's not entirely true. I'll not deny your father was rough on Jamie, but he wanted Jamie to have a sense of responsibility for his own good as much as for the business.
0: He meant to fire Jamie.
1: You've no way of knowing that.
0: I worked right there in the office with the both of them. He belittled Jamie every chance he had, and Jamie wasn't a bad worker.
1: I don't know that I'd call you impartial.
0: Well, all I can say is Father deserves to be sorry. When Jamie came home and told us he'd enlisted, I thought Father would dance in the streets.
1: Alice, that's not fair. Sometimes you don't know your father at all. Naturally, he's upset. Lord, the poor man. There's been more death in this family.

0: And still, I don't want to trust them myself. Now I say, I'm a Christian woman, but I keep seeing your poor mother and remembering that last awful week, how she'd say to your father over and over that the angel of death was in the house, that he came through the attic, that he was waiting there for her.
1: I've never heard this story.
0: That's not the thing we wanted to tell you. You were 12 at the time. Well, you must remember being sent to stay with your Aunt Liv.
1: Yes.
0: We couldn't have you remember her like that. Raving.
1: Are you saying my mother was insane when she died?
0: I'm not a doctor, Alice. I don't know. But sometimes I think the angel of death really does have a room in our attic. Here, give me your coat. I'll hang it up.
1: Thanks, Norma.
0: I don't know about you, but I, for one, could use a good, strong cup of tea.
1: Oh, that sounds nice.
0: Do you want to come have it in the kitchen with me?
1: I don't want to sit around in this black dress. Why don't you put the kettle on while I go up and change?
0: Well, you don't take long, or I may want to drink it all by myself.

0: will help calm you.
1: Tea? A cup of tea isn't going to help me.
2: It's a good place to start as any. Now, tell me what you saw.
1: God, please, don't let me be crazy.
2: You're not. Listen to me. You're not. Now I need to know what you saw.
1: I saw him on the landing in front of the window.
2: Go on.
1: He was standing there. The light was behind him, and his hair was all wild, and he had no face. Where his face should have been, there was just black.
2: Yes. Are you sure it was Jamie?
1: I'm not even sure it was a man. Oh, God, help me.
2: Oh, here, drink this now.
1: Mama, what did your angel of death look like?
2: Alice, stop that. Drink your tea.
1: It was the same voice.
2: You're not insane, Alice. There are some things that are so difficult to understand, they defy the explaining. For nearly a week, I've known that we're not alone in this house. I can't explain it. I just feel it. And it feels to me like Jamie. Not the Jamie we knew, but another Jamie. I can feel him now. Somehow he's found his way home.
1: Norma!
2: He's found his way home to you.
1: Why?
2: Why, he has something he needs you to know, that he wants you to do, that he wants to warn you of.
1: What is it?
2: I don't know. It's you he wants to tell. But I can feel the urgency. He rushes over me, like a wind filled with pain. We must find out what he wants. Now, draw the curtains.
1: But...
2: Do as I say. You've got to hurry. I need two things.
1: Norma!
2: A candle?
1: Norma, I'm frightened.
2: We are Christian women. Christian women have no need to fear. There's a portal that exists between this world and the next. I'm not strong enough to reach it alone, and we must be strong. The path is steep. The road is dark. But this will light our way. And the Bible, the Word of God, our protector and our shield on this journey. Now, come sit near me. Give me your right hand. Place your left hand closest to your heart alongside mine and the Bible. Now look through the flame. Look deep through the flame and into my eyes and let us go. Is there anyone there? Is there anyone there? We need to contact the spirit of James McCauley. He was a private in the 4th Canadian Mounted Rifles, killed at Sanctuary Wood on the 2nd of June in this year, 1916. We want to

0: help him. Please help us. Go to the portal and call James McCauley. Ask him to come to us. We must contact the spirit in this house. We must contact him.
1: Jamie! Is that you? Oh, it's confusion.
0: Here.
1: No!
0: Oh, pain. So much pain. What did I just feel?
1: Please, Norma, no.
0: No, I must know. Why? What is... Show me. Show me. What is this?
1: What is it?
0: Alice. Alice. Blood. So much blood.
2: Ah! What in the name of all hell? What the devil is going on here? Why have you got this place shut up like a tomb?
1: Father, we have to contact Jamie's spirit. He's been trying to contact me. That's what I heard.
2: What sort of rubbish is this?
1: He's been calling me from the other side.
2: Mrs. Kessel, you're responsible for this? You know I will not tolerate this heathen nonsense in my house.
0: Yes, sir.
1: It is not nonsense. I've heard him, and I've seen him.
2: What?
1: I have seen Jamie's spirit.
2: No. No, you haven't.
1: How can you say that?
2: Be quiet. I will not argue about this. Mrs. Kessel, we have enough to worry about without having a devil scared out of us by you and your spirits. We're all upset. I don't want it made any worse. The sooner this house gets back to normal, the better.
0: Mr. McCauley.
2: You must have work to do, Mrs. Kessel. I expect dinner at 6 as usual. I want everything as usual.
0: Me and my spirits. There are things in this world that we need to fear here. Mr. McCauley, but they're not me and my spirits.
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0: Alice?
1: Jamie!
0: Alice!
1: Jamie, what do you want?
0: Alice!
1: What do you want?
0: Come here. Alice, come here.
1: No, I can't.
0: I'm here, Alice. Come here.
1: No, Jamie, go away. Leave me alone.
2: Alice, what's the matter?
1: Somebody make him stop.
2: You're all right. Everything is all right.
1: I just want him to leave me alone.
2: I'm surprised at you, Alice. How can a woman your age be frightened of ghosts and goblins? You know they're not real.
1: That they have to be real, Papa. If they aren't real, they're in my head. And that's far more frightening.
2: Why do you think...
3: She's not hurt, is she?
1: Mama, I can't stand it any longer. He's stronger than me.
3: Don't let him be. That's all. Just don't let him. With God on your side, there's nothing else.
2: That's enough. Judas, woman, if I hear one more word about it, I'll put you into the street. Do you understand that?
3: Yes, Mr. McCauley, I do understand.
2: You may go back to bed, Mrs. Kessel.
3: Yes, sir.
1: Norma, wait. I can't sleep here, not tonight. Would you mind if I came down and slept in your room?
3: Of course I don't mind.
1: Oh, thank you.
2: I'll walk you downstairs. Mrs. Kessel, why don't you make up the room while you're here?
3: Very well, sir. You crawl in, dear. I'll be along shortly.
1: All right.
2: No more, Mrs. Kessel. Do you hear me?
3: Good night to you, sir. Put me into the street, indeed. No more, Mrs. Kessel. Who's that? Who is it? So, you're back. Looking for the girl, are you? She's not here. There's only me, and I'm not going to let you have her. Where are you? Where are you hiding? Oh, don't tell me you're up in the attic after all. Well, how would you like a visitor? Holy Father, protect me. Our Father who art in heaven, hallowed be thy name. Thy kingdom come, thy will be done on earth as it is in heaven. Give us this day our daily bread and forgive us our trespasses as we forgive those who trespass against us. And lead us not into temptation, but deliver us from evil. Oh!
0: Hello, Norma.
3: Jamie!
1: I'm so exhausted.
2: I'm sure you are. These haven't been easy days for any of us.
1: Mastery of understatement, Papa.
2: Alice, there's something I should have told you a long time ago.
1: I know, Papa. Mrs. Kessel told me.
2: Mrs. Kessel has told you a lot of foolishness.
1: And she told me about Mother, about the last days, and about her angel of death waiting in the attic.
2: Alice, your mother was very ill. There isn't time to start into all this tonight. Tonight, you stay down here, and tomorrow everything will be much better.
1: Will it, Papa? Norma!
2: Oh, my God!
1: What happened?
2: She's falling down the stairs.
1: Oh,
2: Mrs. Castle, can you hear me? Hold the door, Alice. I'm going to put her on your bed.
1: What would she be doing on the attic
2: stairs? Now, just stand out of the way. You sit here and watch her, Alice. I'll get someone to run for the doc.
1: Father!
3: Alice!
1: No, lie still. You've got a terrible lump coming on your forehead. I don't even have a cloth. No. Lie still. I'm just going to get you a compress. I'll be right back.
0: Alice!
1: Jamie!
0: Is she all right? I didn't mean to hurt her.
1: How did you get here?
0: With somebody else's name in the bottom of a boat. They're evacuating refugees all the time.
1: No! Jamie, your regiment...
0: They're all dead men. I knew them, Alice. They had names and families and faces and arms and legs and blood. So much blood. The proud 4th Canadian Mounted Rifles. But this wasn't the kind of war proud men fight on horseback. So they put us into shallow graves that they called trenches. 680 men were put into those trenches. The next day, 73 of us answered the roll, and they put us back in again.
1: I thought you were the angel of death.
0: The angel of death? No, I'm not, Alice, but I know him.
1: What?
0: He hovers very near me. He has great black wings, the color of smoke, and breath that smells like rotting flesh. He has a voice like a cannon crash, and he woke me up when I was lying in the mud, and he barked at me to run, and I did. I didn't know how far I'd get, and I didn't know which way to go, but I ran, like a rabbit in front of the dogs. I slept in filthy places. I ate garbage.
1: Stop it, Jamie.
0: Why is Uncle Robert keeping me here so long?
1: What do you mean?
0: He said it would only take a couple of days to get the money and the papers, and I could go and live in the States.
1: Papa knows you're upstairs?
0: Yeah, he told me not to let you know. He says he wants to keep you innocent. He's afraid I'm going to contaminate you. Your innocence. He's afraid I might try and take you with me.
1: You hurt Norma.
0: I had to. She was going to tell Uncle Robert.
1: Tell him what?
0: She saw this. It's my revolver. It was a present.
1: Jamie?
0: Why is Uncle Robert keeping me here? He isn't going to help me. He wants them to send me back in. You've got to help me, Alice.
1: What can I do?
0: Go to the office. Get me the money. You know where the keys are.
1: Jamie, no.
0: For me. Oh, come here. Let me hold you.
1: No.
0: Aren't you glad to see me? What's the matter, Alice? You think I'm going to contaminate you?
1: Don't you. Oh, get away from me.
0: Do I disgust you too, Alice? You really are your father's daughter. I would have died. Why don't you understand? But the angel wouldn't let me. He doesn't want my life. He wants my soul. He comes for it. He tears at it. He tears it away a piece at a time.
1: Jamie, don't. Leave me alone.
0: Why? Am I hurting you? You don't know what it means to hurt.
1: Stop it.
0: Stop the hurting? I can do that. It's my present. The angel's present. See? What's in the chamber?
2: For the love of God, let her go, Jamie.
0: The angel. What do you want? You want to rip away another piece? Here, take it all!
1: Jamie!
2: Merciful God!
1: No, Jamie!
2: I wanted to help him. I didn't think he was that far gone. Are you all right, Alice? That must be the doctor. I'll let him in. But there's no one in this world who can help Jamie now.
3: The horror. The horror. This is it. This is what I saw. I didn't understand. I thought I could stop it, but I wasn't strong enough. Alice, I'm talking
1: blood.
3: To you.
1: So much blood.
3: Oh, Alice.
1: He's gone.
3: Everything's going to be all right. Come away, Alice.

0: It would be prudent to lock your attic door. Ghosts aren't the only creatures who can haunt you. Here's who was involved in tonight's production. Angel of Death was written for Nightfall by Raymond Story. Tonight's story was directed by Ron Banaszak and starred Carol McAllister as Alice, Mark Walensky as Papa, Terry McMillan as Norma, Joe Kursica as Jamie, Mike Galinsuki as Reverend and the cab driver, and LaTanya Van Hammersveld as elevator operator and your announcer. Our sound and microphone team consisted of Guy Bailey, Keith Postal, Julie Ramsey, Sue Bernagozzi, and Bob DiAlmeida.
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1: States have a decision to make. I'm Lisa Brady, Fox News. The U.S. Supreme Court is lifting restrictions on a new federal database aimed at rooting out non-citizen voters by letting states check voter eligibility. But a lower court put the program on hold over concerns about privacy and the potential for wrongful voter purges. State participation would be voluntary, and a legal fight on the merits of the case will continue. President Trump says much has been and will be accomplished after a three-day state visit for China's leader.
2: President Trump and the First Lady greeted Xi Jinping and his wife for tea on the final day of this high-stakes state visit.
3: We've really enjoyed it, and I think we've made tremendous strides. We've made great strides, very positive for both countries.
2: Before departing Washington, Xi visited the National Archives with President Trump to view texts of U.S. democracy and artifacts of the U.S.-China relationship. Both countries agreed to extend a trade truce and prevent escalating tit-for-tat tariffs. President Trump also says he believes farmers will benefit from new agreements. The two leaders are expected to meet twice more this year, once at a summit in China and again at the G20 in Miami.
1: Fox's Jared Halpern at the White House. Arrests in Oxford, Mississippi, after kratom was found at a vape, tobacco, and beer store following the deaths of two University of Mississippi students.
4: The Oxford Police Department is not confirming that this is related to the two Ole Miss deaths, but kratom has been illegal here in the city of Oxford since 2019, and people were allegedly still selling it. So investigators say they found more than 500 units of kratom. They found THC products and more at a local vape shop.
1: Fox's Madison Scarpino. Two men facing drug charges. Kratom was found in the dorm and the off-campus home where two students died earlier this week, but their cause of death remains under investigation.
5: America. 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